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Sounds like good advice, but I just can't hear it right now.

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acid green, aquamarine. The girls are dancing in the sand, and I throw my cellular device in the water.

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what I've been through, cause it's very ironic, but ain't that life?